the wondrous notes there are. My very favorite note by far. My favorite note. 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He's not Do Re. He's not La Fa.

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0: completely deranged. 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
0: You can laugh, but life's a test. 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
1: I got a message from the man in the moon for you, just you. 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I really am a horse doctor, but marry me and I'll never look at any other horse. If you

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In case I don't get any peace, I've paid up every penny piece. 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

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I liked his eyes, his old school ties, and he made love just like a real Apache. But what made me fall, yes sir, the most of all, I liked his little black mustache. Now I took him home to tea on Sunday. He didn't go till late, but we discovered on the Monday he'd taken the family plate. I had to face a police court case. The magistrate said, "You've been very rash. How did it occur?" I blushed and said, "Oh, sir, I liked his little black mustache."

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I didn't see him once for nearly 7 months. Oh, I missed his little black mustache. The folks all bet I'd soon forget, but still for him I had that awful patch. I didn't feel so bright, 'cause nearly every night I dreamt about his little black mustache. Now I thought I'd go and pay a visit. I got to the jailhouse door. The big warden came and said, "What is it?" I told him what I came for. We reached his cell and my face fell, for gone was all his military dash. In his combat suit, oh, he didn't look so cute, that shaved his little black mustache.

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If

0: stick around to cheer me. Follow me like Monday, follow Sunday in my footsteps. That's where you're gonna be. Just like New Year's morning follows Christmas Day, you give me fair warning, you'll be here to stay. Like springtime flowers must follow April showers, I will find you close behind. Like Monday follows Sunday, you're gonna follow me.
1: I say, Elsie, I suppose you eat occasionally, don't you?
2: Mm-hmm.
1: What about lunch on Monday?
2: No, not Monday. I have a wash and a wave.
1: Well, wave the wash and meet me, won't you? No? How about Tuesday?
2: No, I can't manage Tuesday. I have a sitting.
1: You are busy. Try Wednesday.
2: Wednesday, I'd love to. Oh, dear, no. We shall have the men in.
1: Well, that's a bit of luck. How about Thursday?
2: Oh,

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I've tried to fool myself, to school myself, into believing our love could still go on. But it's gone, beyond retrieving. My hopes were vain, like a fool in clover.

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Who wastes the strength of love's desire? And what true love does mean? For every madness more or less, forgetfulness and happiness, your lips made me prepare it. 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

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Cheerful logs to warm the winter day are blazing. Listening to the breakers on the shore, from a tiny cottage thatched with straw, stands a fair-haired lassie at the door, stare-gazing. 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

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Listening to the breakers on the shore, from a tiny cottage thatched with straw, stands a fair-haired lassie at the door, stare-gazing. Watching the dark clouds, dreading the gale, counting the days since her lover set sail.

It's been my good fortune to have had a lot of great songs dropped into my lap. I mean, I've had the privilege of introducing those who were written especially for the various shows and pictures that I've been in. Songs by Irving Berlin, Cole Porter, George and Ira Gershwin, Jerome Kern, Johnny Mercer, and others. I'd like to run a medley of those tonight, if I may. I want to start off with the title song of a musical comedy my sister Adele and I did on Broadway. Let me see, we did that show in 19... I won't tell you. 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

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Well, be quiet, will you? Didn't I bring you out for some fresh air? Cat, I'm going to delve into the past, if I may, and sing a few more songs that I've been identified with. It's fun to do a medley like this and remember all the words, maybe. We shall see. Well, anyway, I'm going to start off with one that my sister Adele and I did in a Broadway show. This one, Ukulele Ike sang, and we danced to it. That was in 1925. Why, Mr. Still. Fascinating rhythm, you got me on the go. Fascinating rhythm, I'm all quick. What a mess you're making, your neighbors want to know why I'm all shaking just like a flipper. Each morning I get up with the sun, start a hopping and slopping, and find that no work to be done. Dancing in the dark, till the tune ends.

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We'll dance to the new karaoke. Its theme is Ricky's and the Sign. 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When music and lights are gone and we're saying goodbye. Which one? 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Oh, that. There's something daring, the Continental. 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It's quarter to three. 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

0: Miss Otis regrets she's unable to lunch today. 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
1: Maxwell, what did you say?
0: I said Miss Otis regrets she's unable to lunch today.
1: And why can't she?
0: She's sorry to be delayed. But last evening, down in Lover's Lane, she strayed, madam.
1: Lover's Lane? What on earth was she doing there?
0: I don't know, madam, but Miss Otis regrets she's unable to lunch today.
1: Maxwell.
0: Yes, madam.
1: What happened?
0: When she woke up and found that her dream of love was gone, madam, she ran to the man who led her so far astray.
1: Silly girl.
0: And from under her velvet gown, she drew a gun and shot her lover down, madam.
1: She should never wear velvet.
0: Nevertheless, Miss Otis regrets she's unable to lunch.
1: Maxwell.
0: Please don't snap, madam.
1: Sorry.
0: Your...
1: Were there any repercussions?
0: When the mob came and got her and dragged her from the jail, madam.
1: The mob? The jail? How come?
0: They strung her up on the old willow across the way.
1: Frightfully messy.
0: And the moment before she died.
1: Died?
0: She lifted up her lovely head and cried.
1: What did she say?
0: Miss Otis regrets she's unable to lunch today.

For those who may be familiar with this annual onslaught of ours, an evening with, another evening with, this is about the spot where I go into Nostalgiaville. I mean, a sequence of songs I've been identified with through the years. People have kindly asked me to do some more of these, which we didn't have time for in previous evenings with, and I'm very happy to do that. But tonight, first, I'd like to try a number I'm not identified with. This one, simply because I like it so much. Another one of Cole Porter's. Mrs. Lousborough Goodby gives weekends, and her weekends are not a success. But she asks you so often, you finally soften and end by answering yes. When I left Mrs. Lousborough Goodby's, the letter I wrote was polite. But it would have been bliss had I dared write her this, the letter I wanted to write. Thank you so much, Mrs. Lousborough Goodby. Thank you so much. Thank you so much for that infinite weekend with you. Thank you a lot, Mrs. Lousborough Goodby. Thank you a lot. And don't be surprised if you suddenly should be quietly shot. For the clinging perfume and that damp little room, for those cocktails so hot and the bath that was not, for those guests so amusing and mentally bracing, who talked about racing and racing and racing. For the ptomaine I got from your famous pink salmon. For the fortune I lost when you taught me backgammon. For those mornings I spent with your talkative mother. And those evenings I passed with that bounder, your brother. And for making me swear to myself there and then never to go for a weekend again. Thank you so much, Mrs. Lousborough Goodby. Thank you so much.

Now for the ones I've been fortunate enough to have been associated with since my early youth. My, do we have to go way back there? Here I go, starting with one I did with my little sister, Adele. Hi, Adele. Broadway show, and subsequently with the lovely Audrey Hepburn in the picture of the same name, the Gershwin's Funny Face. I love your funny face, your sunny, funny face. You're not exotic, but so hypnotic. You're much too much. If you could cook the way you look, I'd swim the ocean wide just to have you by my side. 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I love Louisa, Louisa loves me. 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And then Louisa, Louisa kissed me. Wir sind so glücklich, sind wir. Ach, gosh, but she's a beautiful Louisa. Ach, when I choose him, I never want to lose him. Someday, Louisa, Louisa will be more as just a Fräulein to me. Oh, Rio, Rio, by the sea, flying down to Rio where there's rhythm and rhyme. Hey, fella, twirl that old propeller. Got to get to Rio and we've got to make time. I'm putting all my eggs in one basket. I'm betting everything I've got on you. I'm giving all my love to one baby. Heaven help me if my baby don't come through. Got a great big amount saved up in my love account, honey, and I've decided love divided in two won't do. So I'm putting all my eggs in one basket. I'm betting everything I've got on you. They all laugh at Christopher Columbus when he said the word wrong. They all laugh when Edison recorded sound. They all said we'd never get together. They laughed at us and how. But oh, oh, oh, who's got last laugh now? Lovely to look at, delightful to know, and heaven to kiss. A combination like this is quite my most impossible scheme come true. Imagine finding a dream like you. You're lovely to look at, it's thrilling to hold you terribly tight. For we're together, the moon is new, and oh, it's lovely to look at you tonight. You say either, and I say either. You say neither, and I say neither. Either, either, neither, neither. Or let's call the whole thing off. Now you like potato, and I like patata. You like tomato, and I like tomato. Potato, patata, tomato, tomato. Ah, let's call the whole thing off. In your Easter bonnet, with all the frills upon it, you'll be the grandest lady.

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When there's a shine on your shoe, there's a melody in your heart. 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With the dee-da-dum-dum-dee-da, little melody that is making the worrying world go by.

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1: We were made for each other. 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Your reflexes cannot save you now.